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12: 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It is 1 minute past 11 on this Saturday morning, which means it's time to talk all things movie with the gang from Real Time. Kat here with you, and joining me is the delightful Tristan.
17: I'm a gang now?
12: Gang. Yeah.
17: Yeah.
12: No, apparently.
17: Watch out, we're a gang.
12: Apparently, you need four people for a gang, according to.

0: Come on, guys. I've heard this train going much faster than that. I want to hear this Orange Blossom special really rolling. Let's go!
1: One, two, three, four.

0: and the wild horse playing.
1: An original song by Paul McLeod and supported by James Cayley here in the studio today. That was amazing. I'm trying to control the sound, but you know, I'm getting excited.
0: It's a wild beast, this one.
1: Just amazing to have you both in the studio, and it was just by accident, you know, because the Semaphore Music Festival is coming up so soon, and I'd already asked James to come in. But you getting together and sharing your music is just, I couldn't ask for more, you know, and yeah, well done. So I'm just going to go back to the Cayley Band album launch, The Right Direction, at the Soul House Social Club at Aldinga on the 16th of October, doors opening at 5:30. Booking on trybooking.com, and to go along to the Semaphore Music Festival next weekend.
0: Yes, and I'll be performing at Sophia's Retreat at 3 p.m. next Saturday, October 3rd. It's free entry, so please come along. But if you would like to go and check out any of the Semaphore Music Festival gigs on the Friday and Saturday, particularly at the Semaphore Workers Club, you'll need to go on the Semaphore Music Festival line, because tickets are selling fast, Christine.
1: I can believe you.
0: They need to get their act together.
1: Yes.
0: And get on that website. Make sure you don't miss out on some of the best parties you have all year.
1: Well said. Mm. Well said. You've just had a party in here. Thank you so much.
0: Yeah, the party shall continue.
1: So go on the World Wide Web, of course, semaphoremusicfestival.com, to find your tickets to whatever you want to see. And you might see something there that catches your eye, and you'll go to a few things on a day or several days.
0: It's all good.
1: Thank you, both of you. I'm just blown away at the moment. It is almost 2:30, and I do a gig guide, but I'll just delay that for a little while. We know what we're concentrating on. Are you done?
0: I'm done, because I think this guitar's strings are
1: you've worn
0: going
1: them out
0: in funny directions.
1: Mm-hmm. Yeah. Yes, thank
0: and
1: you
0: I
1: both.
0: Need to go and take them out and give them a good talking to.
1: Okay. Well, I will play Caro Emerald. I don't know if you've heard of her. From the shocking Miss Emerald CD, and it's not terribly shocking, really. I Belong to You.

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I said, is this contagious? She said, just drink it up.

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I ain't had much loving yet, but that's always been your call.

Ah, that is Spiral Dance, South Australian band with a choir with Ren Wassail. And before that, it was the Sweet Sorrows from Ireland. And I think the female part of the partnership is actually originally Australian. But you can see them, or they sang Hasty Back from their album Back to Ireland. You can see both of those artists at the Flurio Folk Festival, which is not next weekend, but the weekend after. Well, I've come to the end of the program. My name's Jane Bauer. I'll be back next week. Until then, look after yourself, care for your family and friends, and don't forget to carry out random acts of kindness. And I'm afraid that Rob's not available for Saturday Blues this week, so we've got a playlist for you. For all you blues fans, you can listen to some blues, and Rob will be back next week. Radio Adelaide, Saturday Blues.

Well, hello you. Welcome to Rhythm Stick on Radio Adelaide. Michelle Smith is my name and I'll be in the musical hot seat for the next 60 minutes, so I do hope you can join me right up to 9 o'clock, South Australian time, that is. So no matter which part of the world you're tuning in from, Radio Adelaide does come to your ears from Kaurna country in South Australia. And as such, I extend my deepest and most heartfelt respects to Kaurna elders, past and present. And I also extend a warm welcome to all First Nations listeners this evening. And well, it's just a huge welcome to everyone, really. Great to have you on board. So what is happening on Rhythm Stick? Well, I'm particularly excited to bring you new music from a young Sami artist a bit later called Emil Carlson, mixing traditional Sami yoiking

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Hey, hey, hey, hi, hi, hidey ho, aloha, aloha, aloha. Come right on in, sit yourself down, your table is ready for you, as it always is, nestled right up here against the bandstand with total access to the dance floor as well. And my name is Seth Jordan, I am your host, the proprietor, and the DJ here in this audio venue that's known as the Tiki Lounge Remix. We are the home of creative Sonic Exotica, and every week I bring you the very latest in global world music scene, digital beats, contemporary jazz, bit of dub thrown in there as well. And in the first hour of this edition, we hear a new track from a fabulous ensemble of West African women singers, as well as a group of Cuban musicians living in Ecuador, and the collaboration between Italian, Finnish, and Chilean musos. That's an unusual one. Plus, some new reggae from New Caledonia, right here in the Pacific. Our favorite Aussie Moroccan musician finally releases some new music of his own. And the latest world jazz from the UK, and more from South Africa as well. And in the second hour of the program, if you're sticking around for that on your own good community station, and I do hope you are, our very, very special guest this week is one of the funkiest jazz bassists anywhere on this planet or anywhere else, Mr. Marcus Miller, who of course played with and produced the late period of my

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1: Too much love in this Louisiana heart.
0: Oh, too much love in this Mississippi heart.
1: Too much love in this Louisiana heart.
2: This is Up Down Under. This is Radio Adelaide, and you're with me, Cheryl Lee, through until midnight. Let's have one now from Becky's mentor, Slim Dusty. This is called Looking Forward, Looking Back. This one was written by arguably Australia's greatest living poet. You might know him as the keyboard player for Cold Chisel, Don Walker. Then we're back to speak some more to the lovely Becky Cole.

0: head.
1: My third wife's taken me to court. 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I lost $500 at the TAB. What do you know about declaring bankruptcy? My oldest son's nearly up for parole, but the ute runs great with the parts he stole. As ugly as I fear. This is the first date I've had since the rash has cleared.
0: I'm so

0: supposed to be at work?
1: You gonna cook me breakfast or what?
2: Well, Becky started off busking in Tamworth with this young lady, Casey Chambers. Let's have Not Pretty Enough from her, and then we're back to say goodbye to the funniest, nicest country star we've ever met, Becky Cole. Thanks for sticking with us. You're with me, Cheryl Lee, on Up Down Under, and you're on Radio Adelaide 101.5 FM.

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0: I'm not gonna let you die out here. I got you. Go on, boy, go on.
1: Hold on!
0: It's just you and me, boy. One last mission. I'll get you home.
2: Heart of the Beast is in cinemas now. It stars Brad Pitt. It's written by Cameron Alexander. Now, the script for this film was on Hollywood's blacklist of most liked unproduced films back in 2013, but never got made. Eventually, Damien Chazelle and his production team, his production partner, I believe Olivia Hamilton, picked it up and were able to get this film off the ground. Brad Pitt also stepped in to lend in some money and some financing as a producer as well, so really stood behind this film. And to say it's a one-man show, I think, is a little bit unfair, but Brad Pitt is the one man in the film, but it's the story of his relationship with his dog. So Brad Pitt plays a character by the name of James. He's former military. His dog Odin, as we hear in the trailer, is highly trained as a special forces dog. They've both seen some rough times in military. Odin's got some injuries. He's got some titanium teeth. He's got a paw that's been replaced. He has a prosthetic paw. But they're just having some time together in the Alaskan wilderness. He's got his seaplane, and they're just having some time camping out, fishing, playing, just being alone with nature. It becomes very apparent that James is not a people person. We have a very brief appearance from J.K. Simmons as they sit down and have a chat, and initially is very unwilling to get involved with having another person in his territory. But we do have a really lovely scene, and it's an opportunity for some

Jess Roden with Steve Winwood there, and If You Don't Get What You Want. And before that, China Crisis, English band, and from the last album, Diary of a Hollow Horse, and that's the title track of their of the album as well. And it's a strange album, that one, because they had two producers. First of all, they got Walter Becker to come in, produce the whole album. Then came in and got a guy called, I think, Marty Shane to come and produce same songs. And so two albums, two producers.

Hey, hey, this is Mike Rudd from Spectrum, and I'm talking on the Out of This World show with this great guy, Sox. And if you don't know what frequency you're on, it's 101.5.

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And how many angels there are in the heavens whose intercession will not avail at all, except only after Allah has permitted it, to whom He wills and approves.